I know that we are young, and I know that we are young, and I know that she may love me. I know that we are young, and I know that she may love me. I know that we are young, and I know that she may love me. But I know that we are young, and I know that she may love me. But I just can't be with you like this, young, and I know that she may love me. But I just can't be with you like this anymore, that she may love me. But I just can't be with you like this anymore. Me. But I just can't be with you like this anymore. I just can't be with you like this anymore. Alejandro. With you like this anymore. Alejandro. Anymore.

I'm begging you. 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I'm begging you. Hands up, cap it as you wanna do. I'm begging you.

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1: Hello, party people. This is Captain Kim speaking. Welcome aboard, Benga Airways. Hello, party people. This is Captain Kim speaking. Welcome aboard, Benga Airways. After takeoff, well, this is Captain Kim speaking. Welcome aboard, Benga Airways. After takeoff, we'll pump up the Kim speaking. Welcome aboard, Benga Airways. After takeoff, we'll pump up the sound system. Cause we're welcome aboard, Benga Airways. After takeoff, we'll pump up the sound system. Cause we're going to Airways. After takeoff, we'll pump up the sound system. Cause we're going to eat pizza. After takeoff, we'll pump up the sound system. Cause we're going to eat pizza. Pump up the sound system.

Thank you for flying Benga Airways. Thank you for flying Benga Airways. We are now. Thank you for flying Benga Airways. We are now approaching Ibiza Airport. As you can see, the sky is blue and the beach is waiting for you.

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She makes me go. 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She makes me go. Oh. Radio Jura. She makes me go. Oh. Radio Jura. She makes me go. Oh. 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She makes

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hustler, baby, but that you knew. And tonight, oh, why does I step in the room? I'm a hustler, baby, but that you knew. And tonight is just me and you. Step in the room, I'm a hustler, baby, but that you knew. And tonight is just me and you. Darling, I'm a hustler, baby, but that you knew. And tonight is just me and you. Darling, baby, but that you knew. And tonight is just me and you. Darling, the DJ. And tonight is just me.

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Winter Rap, this radio program with a band. That is. Winter Rap, this radio program with a band. That's fantastic. Winter Rap, this radio program with a band. That's fantastic.

0: gonna bite the dust. Fabulous, feel the heat, come see the rock show. You gonna bite the dust. Feel the heat, come see the rock show. You gonna bite the dust. This love is gonna handle us. Spotlight, see the rock show. 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This love is gonna handle us. Spotlight technique. You gonna bite the dust. This love is gonna handle us. Spotlight technique. Fabulous, fabulous. 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This love is gonna handle us. Spotlight technique. Fabulous, fabulous, fabulous. This love is gonna handle us. Spotlight technique. Fabulous, fabulous, fabulous, fabulous.
1: 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That is that that's fantastic, tastic, tastic, tastic. 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

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This ain't right. Strike two, ill vibes. This ain't right. Strike two, ill vibes. This ain't right. It feels like the end. Strike two, ill vibes.

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talking, but you're going. Yeah. You know you are. High five and talking, but you're going home alone, aren't you? You know you are. High five and talking, but you're going home alone, aren't you? Going home alone, aren't you?